0: Hello friends, welcome to Acharya 90 FM, your own radio. Myself, Ajay Tejaswali. In our Career Mantra segment today, we have invited Mayuresh Kondur sir. Hello Mayuresh sir.
1: Hello, hi.
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1: Thank you.
0: Let me give you a brief about Mayuresh Kondur sir. He has done Masters in Communication Studies from University of Pune. He has started journalism career as a reporter with Maharashtra Herald, which is also known as Sakar Times. Joined ABP Masa, then Star Masa, and looked after ABP's Pune and Western Maharashtra Bureau till 2015. Also, he has worked as a presenter till 2017, and he was also associated with NDTV as a correspondent for a brief stint between 2008 and 2009. Joined the BBC World Service in 2017, and he is currently also working with the bilingual correspondent for the Collective Newsroom Limited, which is the sole publisher for the BBC India. So we will be knowing the aspects, various aspects related to journalism, how the actual work happens in the newsroom. So shall we start, sir, with your permission?
1: Yes, why not? Sure. Yes.
0: So how, when you had thought of doing career in journalism, or why you have chosen this field as a journalist?
1: It's quite a interesting story, a personal story for me, because I had a science background. I come from Pune, but I was never, I didn't grow up in city of Pune. There's a small town, everyone, I must have heard about it, Talegaon Dabhade.
0: Yeah.
1: I am from Talegaon.
0: Okay.
1: It's a very historical town and has a lot of history ever since the time of Shivaji Maharaj. So I was associated with various theater groups, music groups, so I had some kind of background. I was interested in it. That's why I, when I went to Pune for my graduation, I chose SP College, which was, you know, known for their theater
0: activities
1: and theater cultural activities in the college world. So I was associated with various theater groups in Pune as well. So that gave me kind of a I would say
0: the canvas.
1: The idea what I can do about it. However, I went chose science side. I did my graduation in physics. But by the time I ended my graduation, I had this idea in my mind that apart from, you know, going strictly into science or academics per se, I would like to have some kind of career that would be associated with, you know, every field. It should have spice of science, music, theater, literature, politics by then had become a very interesting topic for me. And by then I had also started working from All India Radio Pune. I'm sure you must have also worked with it. They had this program for youth called Yuvavani. And so I gave audience audition for that. I got selected, so I was working for about 4 to 5 years for them. I did, not only I was associated with Yuvavani, which was essentially youth centric program, but I did some work with the drama department, news department. So that kind of gave me an idea what a journalistic career would look like. And so that I had decided, then I decided to shift from science background to something that would help me enter in the journalism. So then I did my master's from University of Pune. They had two types of programs back then. Even now today they are running. For those who are interested in, you know, communication field, there was a rigorous journalism centric program, masters in journalism, and they also had one program which is for communications, which they called as masters for communication studies. It had all of it. It had some training in television, advertisement, corporate communication and journalism as well. So then I chose that program. It was a very wonderful experience, because back then department used to run from EMRC. EMRC, you must all know about. It's the Union Government's department which produces educational programs on television, like Doordarshan. So there were many experienced journalists, television producers used to come there. We used to interact with them. Pune University has always known for great academicians. So we used to interact with various departments, from physics to economics to politics. Then they also had this, Pune University also has Lalit Kala Kendra, yeah, which is exclusively for dramatics. Right. So I had so many friends there. So it was a very enriching experience as a student, and which is very essential kind of core for journalist as well, because you know journalist is it's kind of long debate. Either you are jack of all trades or you are master of one. So but when you start, you have to be jack of all trades. You have to have interest in all segments, and the atmosphere of Pune University back then was like that. So I did my master's, and by the time I finished my master's in 2007, three Marathi 24/7 channels were about to launch. Okay. One was already launched, which is Zee 24 Stars, still right now.
0: Yeah.
1: And by the time I was in my last semester, Star Maza, which is now they called ABP Maza, so they had also decided to launch their own 24/7 Marathi channel.
0: Mm-hmm.
1: So they had come for a campus interview, then we went through all the process and all, and I got my first opportunity in Star News back then. Star News and Star Maza. Star News was for Hindi, and Star Maza was for Marathi. So as a reporter, when you are a reporter, you had to report in all languages. That was for that media house back then. So I did reporting for both. I started reporting for both. That's how I entered journalism.
0: पुण्याचे आहात म्हणून लिबर्टी घेते, कारण आपण आपले सगळे जे आपले श्रोते आहेत किंवा लिसनर्स आहेत

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2: 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Whenever we hear the name Sardar Vallabhbhai Patel, we think of strength, unity, leadership and his courage. His contribution to our country is so great that without him the map of India might have looked different. So let us know more about this inspiring personality. Sardar Vallabhbhai Patel was born on 31st October 1875 in Nayand, Gujarat. He studied law and became successful lawyer. But when Mahatma Gandhi started the freedom movement, Sardar Patel left his successful career and dedicated his life serving the nation. His honesty, discipline and leadership made one of the most respected leaders of India. Sardar Patel actively participated in India's freedom struggle. One of the biggest achievements before independence was leading the Bradoli Satyagraha in 1928. The farmers were suffering because of the high taxes imposed by the British government. Under the Patel's leadership, the farmers stayed united and peacefully protested. Their determination forced and British government has to reduce the taxes. After this victory, the people proudly gave him the title Sardar, which means leader. This showed that leadership is about standing with the people during difficult times. After Indian independence in 1947, the country faced a huge challenge. There were more than 560 princely states. Each ruler had to decide whether to join India or remain separate. Sardar Patel worked day and night to unite the state into one nation. Through patience, discussions and strong leadership, he successfully integrated almost all of them. Because of his historic achievement, he is known as the Iron Man of India. And also remembered as a unifier of India. His effort helped building the strong and united India we know today. What made Sardar Vallabhbhai Patel special? He was brave, disciplined, honest, hardworking and always put the nation before himself. He believed that unity is our greatest strength. Even today, his leadership teaches us that teamwork, determination, and honesty can also solve even the biggest challenges. To honor Sardar Vallabhbhai Patel, India built a Statue of Unity in Gujarat. It is world's tallest statue, standing at 182 meters tall. People from India and many other countries visit this monument every year. It reminds us for the importance of unity and national pride. As a student, we can learn many lessons from Sardar Patel. Always stay united, respect everyone, be honest and responsible, never give up when facing difficulties, work hard for goals and for betterment of society. So dear listeners, Sardar Vallabhbhai Patel was not only a freedom fighter but also an architect of United India. His life teaches us true strength is not shown by power alone but by courage, discipline and unity. Let us remember his word, manpower without unity is not strength unless it is harmonized and united properly. Thank you.
1: Wow, very nice and great information of Sardar Vallabhbhai Patel you have shared. We have a statue recently. We can visit, as I have spoken about Ratnagiri, we can go to Gujarat also. There is a statue of Sardar Vallabhbhai Patel. So everyone, our listeners should do watch this statue and all the material, whatever he has done, how was his life journey, it is portrayed in the museum. So if everyone, I request each and everyone at least citizens of India and students like you, you all should go and visit at Gujarat and watch that museum and the statue of Sardar Vallabhbhai Patel.
0: That it is not just a statue, but it is, it itself is what sacrifices, what great works, what inspiration he have to give. It is all inside the statue. So at least if you are not able to visit, there are videos available on YouTube, social media. Please do watch it because it is
1: worth watching.
0: Worth watching, actually worth watching, and it may, you know,
1: enlighten yourself.
0: Rise a thought in you.
1: Definitely. Now we'll move to another freedom fighter of India, and of course, our father of India. We call it the father of nation. That is Mahatma Gandhi ji. So Sarthak will tell us about Mahatma Gandhi.
3: Namaskar. And welcome to Acharya 90FM. I am your host, Sartha. Today, I bring you a special segment dedicated to one of the greatest freedom fighters in history of India, Mahatma Gandhi, lovingly known as Father of the Nation. Whenever we think about India's freedom struggle, the image of simple man wearing a dhoti, carrying a walking stick and spreading the message of peace comes to our minds. That man was Mohandas Karamchand Gandhi, who inspired millions through truth, non-violence and determination. Mahatma Gandhi was born on 2nd October 1869 in Porbandar, Gujarat. He completed his education in law and later went to South Africa, where he faced racial discrimination. This experience changed his life and inspired him to fight against injustice. In South Africa, Gandhi developed philosophy of Satyagraha, which means the force of truth and non-violence resistance. This principle later became the foundation of India's freedom movement. After returning to India in 1915, Gandhi travelled across the country to understand the problem faced by ordinary people. He realized that India needed not only political freedom but also social unity and self-reliance. One of his major movements was the Champaran Satyagraha in Bihar. Gandhi stood with farmers who were being exploited and successfully fought for their rights. This marked the beginning of his leadership in India's freedom struggle. Another significant movement was the non-cooperation movement launched in 1920. Gandhi encouraged India to boycott British goods, schools and institutions. People from all walks of life joined the movement, making it a powerful force against British rule. In 1930, Gandhi started the famous Dandi March, also known as the Salt March. He walked nearly 390 kilometers from Sabarmati Ashram to Dandi to protest the British tax on salt. This peaceful protest attracted worldwide attention and became a symbol of resistance. Gandhi strongly believed that non-violence was powerful than violence. He taught people that real strength lies in patience, courage and truth. His message inspired not only Indians but also leaders around the world. The Quit India movement of 1942 was another historic milestone. Gandhi gave the powerful slogan "Do or Die" and urged India to unite for the complete independence. The movement intensified the struggle against British rule and brought India closer to freedom. Apart from fighting for independence, Gandhi worked for social reforms. He opposed untouchability, promoted education, encouraged cleanliness and supported equality among all communities. He dreamed of India where everyone could live with dignity and respect. On 15th August 1947, India finally achieved independence. Although Gandhi didn't hold any political office, his leadership and vision played a crucial role in making freedom a reality. Sadly, on 13th January 1948, Mahatma Gandhi was assassinated in New Delhi. His death was a great loss to the nation, but his teachings continue to guide millions even today. Friends, Gandhi's life teaches us that one person with strong values can bring extraordinary changes. In today's world, where conflicts and differences are common, his message of truth, peace and unity remains as relevant as ever. As student and young citizen, we can honor Gandhi by honest, respectful, responsible and committed to making society better.
1: Wow. खरंच आता महात्मा गांधीजींचं तू बोलतोयस तेव्हा मला साबरमती आश्रमाचा उल्लेख केला. मला सगळ्यांना सांगायला आवडेल की सगळ्यांनी साबरमती आश्रमाला देखील भेट दिली पाहिजे. जसं मी रत्नागिरीला लोकमान्य 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